0: across the north in your small. If you want to go 0300 0470, contact number on the WhatsApp at Whitley Bay this afternoon, right next to an icon on the seafront. So if you do come past, please pop by and say hello. That looks like a nice ice cream, nice with a flake.
1: Yeah, very nice indeed.
0: It's Ryan Walker on the big ride home, sitting in for John, sponsored by Tefinity Radio.

It's Affinity Radio. We're live from Whitley Bay. It's Ryan Walker sitting in for John Clayton on your big ride home in sponsorship with Statio. Now, things tend not to go to plan. Things tend to go to plan. What I want to know from you in the first hour of today's show, as we're broadcasting live from Whitley Bay, is when have you planned something and just all of a sudden things have just taken a drastic turn and haven't went to plan? Please get in touch on the WhatsApp 0300 302 0470. The sun is out. He clearly hasn't got his hat on today because I can feel it on the back of my neck. I probably should have put a Factor 50 on, but we'll kind of move and let's hope that that the shade off the vehicle that we stood

buy is going to protect this somewhat. Who knows? Who knows? We've got music still to come from. Who we got? It's Justin Timberlake. Can't Stop the Feeling on Affinity Radio.

0: It's Affinity Radio across the northeast. It's Ryan Walker sitting in for John Clayton. We're live from Whitley Bay. The team's assembled. We've got Kyle, who's managing a load of things here. Are you all right?
1: I'm all right. It's nice to be in the sunshine. There's a song, isn't there? Oh, I do like to be beside the seaside.
0: Oh, I know. It is. We've got also Mitch as well in the background. How are we doing? You all right, mate?
2: Yeah, I'm good, thank you.
0: Excellent. So, yes, we've got the team down here. It was going to be myself and Andy Sutton, but things just took a drastic turn this afternoon. We're seeing the sunshine and thought, you know what it is? Let's get out. Let's get onto the coastline. So we're here in Whitley Bay, and if you don't know whereabouts we are, we're actually in the free car park because it's the it's the only car park that's really free, especially when you're on the seafront and they want to charge a fortune for the parking. So, yes, get yourself down here if you fancy it.
2: Yeah, we're right beside the Mr. Whippy Ice Cream as well.
0: Yeah.
2: So if you grab yourself a lovely ice cream.
0: I don't know what the Mr. Whippy Ice Cream dude is called, but we're going to get his name shortly.

0: Also, we've got your traffic and travel on the way in the next 15 minutes. But first, we've got the local news.
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2: This is your local news. Firstly today, what should have been a summer night to remember in Newcastle ended up being blighted by issues as Lewis Capaldi was forced to leave the stage twice during his outdoor gig in Exhibition Park due to situations in the crowd. A few songs into his set, he stopped the show as the screens behind him went black and he told the crowd there was something that needed sorted. After a return to the stage, Lewis and his band had to walk off a short while later after what Lewis described as another situation in the crowd. Thankfully, Lewis returned to the stage and apologised to fans if it felt like he was rushing through the rest of his set. Lewis vowed to come back to Newcastle as soon as possible and thanked the crowd for their patience and support. In other news, rail firm Northern says playing old fogey music at dozens of its stations remains an effective way to deter troublemakers. Recent years have seen the company pipe out works it previously described as inspired by Beethoven and Mozart at certain times of the day. But last month, Jane Murray, area station manager for Cumbria and the Lakes Line, told the BBC that tactic had not put off vandals at Maryport. A Northern spokesman said while it had decided to stop playing tracks at that station, it would continue to do so at 48 locations in the northwest and northeast of England. Finally today, a city centre footbridge could be closed for up to 5 years due to construction work near its staircase. The walkway over Durant Road in Newcastle upon Tyne was shut off due to Northumbria University's development work at MEA House. A closure order stated restrictions could be in place for up to 5 years, but that could be shortened or extended depending on the progress of the building works. A spokesperson for the Liberal Democrat-led council said, in order to prevent unauthorised access to the construction site and to ensure public safety, we are temporarily closing the footbridge at both ends for the duration of the works. During this time, pedestrians will need to use alternative routes. That was your local news. I'm Shania Wilson-Smith.
0: Thanks very much for Shania for the local news there. Don't forget, we're live from Whitley Bay. It is your big ride home with Ryan Walker here in for John Clayton, sponsored by Estateio. We better get that bit in there because that is very important. So, yes, we've got the lighthouse in the distance. I could probably do the weather myself. It is sunny. It's very sunny, in fact. There's not a cloud in the sky. So if you want to come down, please pop down to Whitley Bay Seafront. We're in view of the lighthouse. We've got an ice cream van. We've got free parking, unless the local council decide to move on. But hopefully they won't do that, because I'm sure I'll sweet talk them round. But yes, get yourself down. Come and say hello. It's Ryan Walker in for John Clayton on your big ride home. But yes, we're looking at the weather, and it's really warm. And I think the sun is here to stay for a few more days. We've still got Mitcha, who's alongside myself. You all right?
3: Yeah, I'm good. Thank you, yourself?
0: Not too bad. What do you think of the weather? It's all right, isn't it?
3: It's absolutely glorious.
0: It's fantastic.
3: Yeah, you can't get any better than this here. Yes. In the northeast.
0: Why would you want to go abroad for?
3: You would never want to go abroad.
0: No,
3: living in the northeast is the best.
0: No, it isn't. Yeah, well, of course it is. But I'm just looking at the sea, right, and it looks very clear.
3: It is very, very clear.
0: It's
3: indeed.
0: Not often I can say that, because 9 times out of 10 when I turn up to the sea and the beach and stuff, and I look out, I go, it's manky today. We can't do anything with that today. But yes.
4: It is really nice down here, isn't it?
0: It is, yes.
4: I can just see people jumping on the rocks.
3: Yeah, picking up pebbles.
0: The best be careful, because I haven't got my red shorts on today. I'm not going out to fetch them. Not today. Have we got any weather?
4: We do. Let's get the weather forecast.
0: Let's find out what's happening there.
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2: Your weather for Affinity Radio this Thursday evening is sunny, clear skies and hot average temperatures of 25 Celsius.
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0: It's Affinity Radio across the North East, Newcastle, Gateshead, North and South Tyneside. We are live from Whitley Bay, seafront. It's Ryan Walker sitting in for John Clayton on your big ride home, sponsored by Estatio. We have a little bit of traffic and travel now, so we're going to try and get the updates for you for that. What have we got, Kyle?
1: Let's have a look.
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1: Well, starting on the A696, that's at junction 77 to junction 71. We've got queuing traffic there, and you're looking at about a 9 minute delay there. On the A167 motorway, Springfield Road at the A191, stationary traffic in both directions there, looking at 8 minutes there. Into Gateshead now in the highway, Eastgate, Grandstand Road, queuing traffic, looking at about 7 minutes there. Broome Close, Kingston Park in Newcastle, stationary traffic, you're looking at about a 6 minute delay there. And Ponteelan Road, Hunters Road Junction at Gallow Gate, you're looking at a 6 minute delay, and that's just be clear at Strawberry Place. On the A167, Osborne Road, Coast Road, heading on to the A1058, you're looking at about a 6 minute delay there. Due to stationary traffic as well. If it's safe and legal to do so, do give us a WhatsApp on 0300 302 0470. We'd love to hear from you this Thursday tea time live from Whitley Bay. It's nice to be out and about, Ryan.
0: It is, yes, and moving swiftly on. Thanks for that. Oh, I do have another traffic update. Oh, yes, I do. Yes. There was heavy traffic from the living room to the kitchen earlier on. Yeah, and the obstruction was there was a load of shoes in the way, tripping all over the gaffer was.
1: Oh, never. I must say as well, it was pretty busy as we forgot something earlier. We had to go all the way down to the River Tyne to go and pick up the pick up the internet connection for the station. You've got a bit of a beetle on you.
0: It's not the first time.
1: I don't like beetles.
0: You know what they say, though? Flies round.
1: Flies round, yeah, exactly. Right, what we're going to do, Ryan, here, if this works, I'm going to go and have a chat with a few people live on Affinity Radio this afternoon.
0: Okay.
1: Hello there. Welcome to Whitley Bay. What's your name?
3: Aaron.
1: Hi, Aaron. Are you enjoying the sunshine?
3: Very much so.
1: Fantastic. And what brings you down here?
3: Probably the weather.
1: I totally agree with you. You've got your little dog here who looks as if been in the North Sea, yeah?
3: Just a bit.
1: Absolutely fantastic. And of course, you're getting a nice ice cream from Mr. Whitby here.
3: Be rude not to.
1: It would be very rude not to. Get yourself down here, Ryan. The ice cream, I can taste it.
0: Yeah, it's very nice. It seems to be a very popular stop, this, down at Whitley Bay. What I want to know from anybody that's out there, if it's safe and legal to do so, all right, what is the absolute weirdest thing you've had to use as a makeshift fan to cool you down, all right? I'm just thinking, Mitch, have you ever used anything weird to cool you down if you've been a bit hot?
4: I've used my phone charger.
0: Your phone charger to cool you down? Yeah. And that works, does it?
4: It does indeed.
0: Yeah. So if you would like to get in contact with us, 0300 302 0470. Kyle, just while we've got you, before you run back to that ice cream van, what is the weirdest thing that you've had to use to cool yourself down?
1: The weirdest thing, probably chuck an ice bucket of water over my head. I mean, that's not really weird, is it? That's like normal.
0: That is normal. Can you remember there was a craze a few years ago called the Ice Bucket Challenge?
4: Yeah, definitely.
1: I did. We actually got Rob Pears from a previous radio station to do it on a Saturday afternoon before you went on air.
0: Wow. And he did it.
1: He was dredged, bless him.
0: Brilliant. You know what I'm looking? Everyone's bringing the dogs down. Yes, it's probably the correct time to bring the dogs down. We've got the dogs that have got a ball. Look at that dog over there. He's got a yellow ball in his mouth. He's loving his best life.
1: He's loving it. He's absolutely loving it, isn't it? I'll tell you what, it is gorgeous. Whose idea was it to come down here? Well done.
0: To be honest, I woke up and thought, let's go. There's one young lad over there. He's just got his shorts on and he's flip-flops, right? And he's just got a ball and he looks like he's on holiday.
1: He does. You know something? It feels as if we're abroad, you know, this weather. I mean, yes, we're not complaining. So it's nice. It's a little bit cooler down here. We're getting the sea breeze, aren't we, which is great.
0: Ah, but that's a con, though. The sea breeze is no good. You're going to burn.
4: You burn very easily.
0: Especially your head, you're going to burn.
1: My head. I've had to put sun cream on my head, you know.
0: Yeah, yeah. So the team have assembled down at Whitley Bay on Affinity Radio. It's Ryan Walker here. We've got Kyle Scott alongside me, and we've also got Mitch on the background there. So it's all nice to have you. So it was meant to be Auntie Sutton, but things took a drastic change. So if anything in your life has took a drastic change for whatever reason. Get in contact with the show today. We're live in Whitley Bay on the seafront. Get yourself down. Come and say hello. We're next to the Mr. Whippy Ice Cream van in the free car park. You'll see the big souped up Suzuki Swift, the Affinity Radio automobile. So if you want to get in contact, 0300 302 0470. If you would like to email, Mitch has kindly got his emails up. What do you email there, Mitch?
4: It's mitch.robinson@affinityradio.uk.
0: Yeah, and once I step up in the business, I might get my own email address one day. So yes, what do we got?
1: I love the sunshine.
0: Let's have it.

0: 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It's Ryan Walker sitting in for John Clayton. We're live from Whitley Bay. It's your big ride home, sponsored by Estateio. It's Affinity Radio. Don't forget, if you fancy getting in touch with anything that we're talking about today on today's show, 0300 302 0470. And as you can probably tell, you know, being live outside, everything just goes out the window. When you've planned something, it kind of just goes out the window. So, yes, I want to know from you today, what is the weirdest thing that you've used to cool yourself down with? Mitch has used the charger.
1: Ice bucket challenge.
0: We've got Kaylad's done the ice bucket challenge. I can't think of anything else, to be honest. I'm just thinking, what can I waff myself with at the minute? Oh, yeah. Well, using an Affinity radio flyer, which tells us all about how great...
1: Mitch has brought something. I wonder if he can get this to cool you down. I got one as well last week. It's a it's a handy bit of spray, right?
0: Uh-huh. Yeah.
1: Watch this. We'll see if we can do it live on the radio as the mics are on.
0: What's this? What
1: it is cools
0: this?
1: You right down in seconds, honestly.
0: Does it? Is it? What is it?
2: It's cooling spray.
0: Ooh.
1: Cooling spray. Are you cooler? It's like mist. It's
0: That's good, that.
1: It's water mist.
0: I like that.
2: Yeah, very, very cool indeed.
0: How much is that, like a tenner?
2: Only a pound.
0: Only a pound?
1: Only a pound.
2: Only a pound.
1: Hey, you can't get much for a quid these days, can you?
2: You can't.
0: Don't get me started.
1: Even that famous shop, you're looking at like £2-3 these days.
0: Don't get me started. Oh, Sewell, Jerry, how much is that? It's only a pound. If you fancy getting on down the seafront, we do have a few people turning up just to go on the beach and what have you. Get yourself down for an ice cream. Mr. Whitney there. We're at the free car park in Whitley Bay. It's the only free car park that's available. That's free. Before the local authority decide to remove it on.
1: Should I go and have a chat?
0: Yeah.
1: With Mr. Whitby?
0: Yeah, let's do it. Let's go.
1: Mr. Whitby, let's go and have a chat with Mr. Whitby's ice cream at Briardine Car Park in Whitley Bay. Now, I understand that this gentleman is here every day. Hello, we're live on Affinity Radio right now, DAB across the northeast. Are you here every day, pretty much?
3: Yes, I'm here every day. Obviously, during the summer months.
1: And of course, you're selling ice cream, you're selling cool drinks as well, I'm assuming?
3: Yes, and coffee and tea.
1: Wow, even coffee and tea at Mr. Whitby's Ice Cream. Now, it's a famous red ice cream van here at Briardine, and you've got all kinds of stuff. Absolutely brilliant. We'll have to get an ice cream off you in a bit.
3: Why not? Yeah.
1: Fantastic. Well, it's lovely to talk to you. And we'll come back. We'll definitely come back. I think he's our best friend, Ryan.
0: You know what it is? I'm all up for a bit of a freebie. And when it comes down to ice cream, I'm all over that like a rash. All right? So, yes, it's Ryan Walker sitting in for John Clayton on your big ride home. It's Affinity Radio across the northeast, Newcastle and Gateshead, North and South Tyneside. Don't forget, moving up the road to Northumberland, we are coming to you very, very soon. And I think I haven't got a time frame on there. We're live on Facebook, a very good afternoon to you. Don't forget, if you do want to come down, feel free. We're here till 7 o'clock or just after. If you want to come and have a chat with us, come on down. Come and enjoy the sun. There's people sitting in the cars. I don't know why. Yous must be cooking in there. But yes, what do you think? Are they cooking in these cars or what?
2: They're absolutely roasting. They're like roast chicken.
0: Yeah. the St Mary's Lighthouse, that is a lovely picture in the distance there. We've got aeroplanes. Them are flying by now and again. They might as well just turn back around, to be fair, you know.
2: Yeah, they may as well.
0: They might as well. But yeah, there's not a cloud in the sky. Not a cloud in the sky. Oh, he's come back. We're live from Whitley Bay, and if you just give us a second. That is beautiful. Yeah. Yeah, I'm on board with that. Well done. Well done, Kyle.
2: Absolutely beautiful.
0: That is very, very tasty indeed. We're live from the free car park in Whitley Bay. If you fancy coming down, Mr. Whitby Ice Cream, he's going to be here until the sun goes down, I think. Or until he runs out. So yes, come down, come and have a chat. We've got more music still to come. And when I look at the system, we've got a bit of Bring Me Sunshine, and then we've got the news, all right? And then I'm going to finish this ice cream off. Thank you.
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2: Sir Keir Starmer says Labour should go on to win the next general election under his expected successor, Andy Burnham. In his first interview since announcing he'll step down as Prime Minister, Sir Keir praised his government's record and said he'll remain an MP while supporting the next Labour leader from the backbenches. England have received a hostile reception as they arrived at a hotel in Mexico City ahead of their last 16 clash against the co-hosts. When their coach arrived, hundreds of fans were already there, with many booing and chanting Mexico. Despite this, England midfielder Morgan Rodgers says his side are ready for the challenge.
3: You always want to just play the game and want to go, so probably if it's early, it's getting that adrenaline out there and getting playing and getting going. So, yeah, we're looking forward to it, whatever the time is, and we'll be ready.
2: The game will kick off at 1 a.m. in the early hours of Monday after a U-turn from FIFA, who were planning to move it earlier because of forecast storms. Former Health Secretary Wes Streeting says NHS leaders who refuse to give evidence to the Nottingham maternity scandal review.
4: It's Affinity Radio across the North East. We're live from Whitley Bay. Myself, Ryan Walker, in for John Clayton on your big ride home. And as technical things like to go to plan, that one didn't.
5: That one didn't indeed, of course. Our news team sending us not the right information, let's just say.
4: Because imagine, you know, England did kick off at 1 o'clock in the morning again.
5: Goodness me. That would be unbelievable, wouldn't it?
4: That would cause a bit of a ruction, wouldn't it?
5: It would.
6: Yeah, definitely.
4: So, yes, we've got Kyle Scott here and we've also got Mitch.
5: We're just seeing if we can go...
4: Robinson, that's the one.
5: ..and get the news at five. Grace McIntosh, it's not you, I know that for sure. Let's just see what we're doing here. We've got blue skies, though, that's the main thing down here, which is absolutely fabulous. Yes.
6: The beach is busy as well, so get yourselves down here, guys.
5: The beach is busy, and we've just ice cream courtesy of Miss Ice, the bright red van, Dean, free car park, Whitley Bay.
4: Yes, sure did. When have you lost the plot? When have you just got the giggles and you couldn't just stop laughing? Because that's exactly what happened to me about an hour ago when I was stuck in traffic.
5: I'm going to ask you why in just a tick. Let's get the actual headlines now.
7: Millions of disabled people are being let down by the system that manages their benefits. Sir Stephen Timms, who's conducting a government review, has called PIP, or personal independence payments, as not fit for purpose. Conservative MP Peter Bedford says ministers need to urgently sort out the escalating welfare bill.
8: After 2 years of dither and delay, the government has finally accepted what we've been saying all along. The welfare system is in urgent need of reform. Ministers boast about consulting nearly 40,000 people, yet they appear to have ignored the most important stakeholder of all, the British taxpayer.
7: Oscar-winning actress Catherine Zeta-Jones says she's heartbroken that her friend Bonnie Tyler has died. The Welsh singer passed away unexpectedly at a hospital in Portugal on Wednesday night. She was 75. More than three

0: 3,000 people a day in June were treated in corridors in NHS hospitals, and Mohammed and Olivia were the most popular names given to children born in 2025. That's the latest from Radio News Hub. I'm David Hall.
1: Thanks very much, David. David, I will just stick my teeth back in after that. It's Ryan Walker, Kyle Scott and Mitch Robinson down at Whitley Bay. It's on the big ride home, sponsored by Statio. Make sure you get that bit in there. So, yes, if you fancy coming down for a chat, come and say hello. It's absolutely scorcher. It's a scorchio. Scorchio, I'd like to say.
2: It's definitely a scorching day here.
1: Can I just say, I once had a script for this show today. It's gone out the window.
2: I know.
1: Honestly, I've went from, like, honestly, I've went... Oh, you slipped the... Oh, you slipped his collar. Oh. Slipped the... Hold on. As it's live, anything is possible. That lead's knackered.
2: She's brought the collar again. She's brought the lead again.
3: She has. Bella, Bella.
1: She's doing good. She's doing good. It's Affinity Radio across the North East. I'll get all of that in there. Across Newcastle and Gateshead, North and South Tyneside. So, yes.
2: live on DAB, online, app and your smart speaker.
1: I'm so glad you're here to help us out, you know, because, honestly, I've totally gone bonkers. The sun has just made us go bonkers.
2: It has indeed. Yeah, also they have got the Mr. Whippy ice cream here in the car park. Also, if you bring your dog down, they do dog ice cream as well for the dogs.
1: Now that's a good idea. I should have brought my dog down. I've got a dog, you know. Dog's called Zeus. He's small, he's just a little small thing.
2: Yeah.
1: He sits on the windowsill and looks outside.
2: Oh, cute.
1: Jelly cat. Yeah. I always get that with everybody. So yes. What have we got on the show? Well, I want to know from you, what is the weirdest thing that you've cooled yourself down with? Keep it clean. Send your responses off to 0300 302 0470. And while you do that, we're going to get the weather.
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5: Your weather for Affinity Radio this Thursday evening is sunny, clear skies and hot average temperatures of 25 Celsius.
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0: So there we have it. There's Katrina on the Waves. It's Walking on Sunshine. It's Affinity Radio across the northeast, Newcastle and Gateshead, north and south Tyneside. A very good evening, afternoon, good night, whatever it is. I really haven't got a Scooby-Doo. But if you would like to get involved with the show, I'll give you the number very, very shortly. But we're live from Whitley Bay Car Park. It's the Briar Dean Car Park. It's the freebie. We'll always love a freebie. So get yourselves down here. Come and say hello. Literally, I've just made a crazy mistake there because I've just seen someone walk past with a Newcastle top on and I honestly thought it was a footballer and I've shouted over, I hope you don't leave. And he responded back saying, oh no mate, I'm here to stay. I thought it was like Sean Longstaff or Matty Longstaff. I don't think the Longstaffs even play for Newcastle anymore, do they?
1: I don't think they do.
0: Yeah, that just shows you how much my trivia about Newcastle is. All I know is that Bruno Guimaraes could be on his way out the door, as he has said to the club that he would like to leave to go to Arsenal, which is not going down well. A lot of Newcastle fans are a bit sad about that.
1: Not at all.
0: Me, personally, not bothered.
1: If you want to get in touch, message us on WhatsApp on 3470.
0: So, yes, it's Ryan Walker sitting in for John Clayton on the Big Ride Home, sponsored by Estatio. We're here down at Whitley Bay. If you fancy coming down, we're having a bit of a laugh. We're having a bit of a giggle. It's been giggles since about 3:15, since it went downhill. But we're climbing back up that hill.
1: We're nearly at the top.
0: I'll be honest with you, I don't think I'll be climbing any hills in this heat. No, no, no, no, no.
1: Definitely not.
0: Give us a cheer and I'll kick back for the rest of the night. So yes, if you would like to get involved, please do so.
1: By messaging on WhatsApp on 0300 302 0470.
0: We've got your latest traffic and travel in around about 5 to 6 minutes. We've still got music still to come by Fisher. And also, what we got? We've got, I'm trying to look at this list. It's no good me being outdoors, you know. We've got Rachel Stevens. But why have we got all these in? But we're going to play them anyway. Have a bit of a laugh. And we've also got Olivia Dean. It's all on the way very, very shortly. So, yes, we're down at Whitley Bay in the free car park.
1: Join us if you can.
0: So get yourself down. Kyle's just went on a wander. He's queuing up at the ice cream van. I think he's going for seconds.
1: I think he is indeed.
0: I'm not entirely sure what he's doing, but I think he could be going for seconds. But yeah, I think we're live on TikTok, aren't we? Is that right?
1: No, we're live on Facebook.
0: We're not live on Facebook.
1: Not anymore at the moment, but we will be very soon.
0: Ah, right. So yes, get yourself down to Whitley Bay. Come on down. Come and have a chat with us. Don't be scared. We're here till 7 o'clock. If you want to bring pizza to us all as well, feel free. We're on the coast. We're living the life.
1: We're living the dream.
0: Living the dream. So, yes, get yourself down. It's Affinity Radio across the northeast, Newcastle and Gateshead, north and south Tyneside. Don't forget, just up the road in Blyth and Northumberland, we will be coming to Northumberland very, very soon. But if you're lucky enough, like me, you can pick it up somehow. I don't know how, but you get to pick it up. So, yes, music's still to come. Yes, as I said, we've got Olivia Dean. We've got a little bit of Rachel Stevens on the way right after this. This is Fisher.
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0: So there we have it. There's Fish Art, and that's Rain. I can guarantee there's no rain today. No rain today. We're going to go over to Kyle Scott with the travel. What we got, mate?
1: What?
0: Sorry, we've got no...
1: It might be me.
0: I think it is. There you go. Do you want this one?
1: It probably is me. There you go. That's better. Let's have a little look then. We've got a queue of traffic on the A696. That's at Junction 77 and Junction 71. You're looking at around a 9-minute delay there at the minute in both directions. On to Springfield Road on the A191, we've got stationary traffic there. 8-minute delay there. At Grandstand Road and Gateshead Highway in Eastgate, queuing traffic. 7-minute delay there. Into Newcastle now and on to the A1058 Coast Road. A167 Osborne Road, stationary traffic there. You're looking at around 6 minutes to get by there. At Ponteilan Road, Hunters Road, Gallagate, at Strawberry Place, you're looking at about 6 minutes there due to stationary traffic. And finally for now, at Kingston Park Road, Broomclose, stationary traffic there, about 6 minutes there. If it's safe and legal to do so, do drop us a WhatsApp 0300 302 0470. I was hoping this microphone would work, you know, because... this is what I wanted to use to go and speak to somebody, but there you go.
0: Yeah, well, what's going on with it? Do we even know?
1: We don't actually know.
0: It doesn't work, Kyle. It just doesn't work. Yes, we're down at Whitley Bay Seafront. We're live, yeah. So get yourself down. So it might sound a little bit different at home or wherever you are. Stop knocking your headphones off. It may sound a bit different if you're listening at home or on your smart speaker. But if you're in the car and stuff, it's going to still sound the same, isn't it? You know, we're coming live from Whitley Bay. Anything is possible. So don't forget, get in contact with the show. 0300 302 0470. It is free. It's on WhatsApp. I want to know, what is the weirdest thing you've used to cool yourself down with?
2: And we've got Kyle going into the crowd.
3: Well, hopefully
2: right now
3: you can hear us loud and clear. We're going to ask the ice cream van man here, Mr. Whitby Ice Cream. Mr. Whitby, what is the weirdest thing you've had to use

0: see if we can get anybody else. Can we try and get somebody else?
1: Shall we try and get somebody else? Yeah. Literally on the go here on Affinity Radio, down at Briardine Car Park in Whitley Bay. We are down here. Hopefully you can still hear me. Can you still hear me? We're behind the ice cream van now.
2: We can.
1: You can still
2: much.
1: Get me, yes?
2: Yes, we can.
0: Yeah. Uh-huh. Yeah.
1: Yes, just you'll have to give me the thumbs up. Yes, yeah, Mitch, thank you very much. Yeah.
2: Oh, coming out the signal.
0: Yeah, sorry. Right, we've lost him. We've lost Kyle.
2: Lost him.
0: He's decided to go a bit further at the timeout.
2: Yeah, he's gone for a swim in the sea.
0: Back's open.
2: It will be.
0: We've got music still to come from Rachel Stevens, and we've got Olivia Dean right up after this.
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0: Today's Rachel Stevens, and I said... I don't know what I said, to be fair. I've lost all content. I've lost everything. It's gone on my head, Mitch.
1: You have indeed.
0: It's Ryan Walker in for John Clayton on your big ride home. It's Affinity Radio across the northeast. If you want to get in contact, please feel free. You can do. It's 0300 302 0470. And how do they email, Mitch?
1: It's mitch.robinson@affinityradio.uk. You can email me. My email's open. We can read them out on air.
0: Excellent. Spot on. And if you're just kicking back, or if you've just got your phone, just WhatsApp. Send us a voice note over. And we'll have a little listen to them and have a laugh. So I want to know, what is the weirdest thing that you've cooled yourself down with? Keep it clean. It's a family show. And we're live across the northeast, especially Newcastle and Gateshead, North and South Tyneside. So if you're all coming down, just come and say hello, come up to us. I mean, I know I'm live, but you can come and have a chat. Come on.
1: Not shy at all.
0: No, I'm not shy at all. No, in fact, we've got the Invisible Man here. Do you want to say anything?
1: Hello.
0: No. The Invisible Man does not want to talk today.
1: He doesn't.
0: So, get yourself down. We've got your local news in just a second. But first, I just want to say, how lovely is it today down here?
1: It's absolutely roasting here.
0: It is. It's very warm indeed. So if you are coming down, bring some Factor 50. I don't know if the sun's at the strongest point, to be fair. I think it's probably just starting to die down. You might be safe to come out to play.
1: When it's actually not as bright, you actually get more burned.
0: You do.
1: Did you actually know that?
0: Uh-huh. So, it's Affinity Radio across the northeast, Newcastle and Gateshead. I've lost all headphone usage, so it's going well. Going well, indeed. Mitch, has anybody even emailed in at all or not?
1: Not just yet, so get your emails in now, guys. Don't miss out.
0: Yeah, I've got to give a mention to Davey Gravy in Lymouth, who's listening. He loves it. He loves the station. Is he online? Is he... Davey Gravy, no, we're not joining. But oh, you don't have to invite him. he's listening in the house, bless him. He's probably in the garden, actually. Probably soaking up the sun. You've got a bug on you. What's that? That looks good. What is it?
1: The flying ant.
0: It's a flying ant. Hey, I tell you what, they're around at this time of the year, aren't they? Because it's so warm.
1: Yeah, indeed.
0: So you can 300 302 0470 is the WhatsApp, and what have you used? What is the weirdest thing you've used to cool yourself down with? Get in contact with the show. Let we know. In fact, do it in person. Come down. We have been chatting to a couple of people that are down at the seafront. We're at the Briardale or Briardine car park, is it? At Whitley Bay. So get yourself down. The ice cream man is here. If that's not enough to entice you in, the beach water looks pretty clear, to be fair. It is. It's very beautiful out there.
1: It is indeed.
0: I wouldn't be going in it though.
1: They do beautiful ice creams from that ice cream park.
0: Because that water out there is probably about -4 or something. Because it's the North Sea. It's very poor.
1: True.
0: We're going to get your local news with Shania, so just keep it,
2: keep it real. Firstly today, what should have been a summer night to remember in Newcastle ended up being blighted by issues as Lewis Capaldi was forced to leave the stage twice during his outdoor gig in Exhibition Park due to situations in the crowd. A few songs into his set, he stopped the show as the screens behind him went black and he told the crowd there was something that needed sorted. After a return to the stage, Lewis and his band had to walk off a short while later after what Lewis described as another situation in the crowd. Thankfully, Lewis returned to the stage and apologised to fans if it felt like he was rushing through the rest of his set. Lewis vowed to come back to Newcastle as soon as possible and thanked the crowd for their patience and support. In other news, rail firm Northern says playing old fogey music at dozens of its stations remains an effective way to deter troublemakers. Recent years have seen the company pipe out works it previously described as inspired by Beethoven and Mozart at certain times of the day. But last month, Jane Murray, area station manager for Cumbria and the Lakes Line, told the BBC that tactic had not put off vandals at Maryport. A Northern spokesman said while it had decided to stop playing tracks at that station, it would continue to do so at 48 locations in the northwest and northeast of England. Finally today, a city centre footbridge could be closed for up to 5 years due to construction work near its staircase. The walkway over Durant Road in Newcastle upon Tyne was shut off due to Northumbria University's development work at MEA House. A closure order stated restrictions could be in place for up to 5 years, but that could be shortened or extended depending on the progress of the building works. A spokesperson for the Liberal Democrat-led council said, in order to prevent unauthorised access to the construction site and to ensure public safety, we are temporarily closing the footbridge at both ends for the duration of the works. During this time, pedestrians will need to use alternative routes. That was your local news. I'm Shania Wilson-Smith.
0: Thanks very much, Shania. It's Affinity Radio across the northeast, Newcastle and Gateshead. We're live from Whitley Bay, the free car park that is opposite the Briar Dean. Is it the Briar Dean fish and chip shop? Is that right? Am I thinking right, Mitch?
1: Yes, that is correct.
0: Excellent, excellent. We've still got music still to come. We've got Corona, and we've also got a bit of Doughty a little bit later on. But first, we might as well continue the football theme that is, and
1: it's
0: have
1: coming
0: this one.
1: Home.
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0: Baby. It's Ryan Walker in for John Clayton on the big drive home, or big ride home, sponsored by Estadio. I'm alongside Mitch. You all right, pal?
1: Yeah, I'm good, thank you. Yourself?
0: I'm all right. Are you cooling down yet?
1: I am indeed.
0: Excellent, excellent. I've got your traffic and travel just in a sec. Before we do that, all right, I've just got to say... there's a bit of banter about this daughter, Calamy North East. I've just been looking on Blythe Sports and Social Club. They shared a post, and I thought I'd give them a little mention, all right? So the boys from Blythe have only went and done it. Blythe will have an incredible 5 players representing at the GDC World Youth Darts Championship in Gibraltar later in the year. I think it's around about November. So I've got to give a mention to Alfie Knox. Who will appear in his second World Championships. Qualifies by virtue of his season playing GDC Advanced Tour. Seth Smiles and Robbie Easton again qualifying for this prestigious event for the second time. Qualify through their ranking on order of merit, as do Tyler J and Ben Lantley. And if I have gotten that wrong, I do apologise. Who would make their debuts in the biggest competition in youth darts? Those players will be playing around about November in Gibraltar. What do you think of that, mate?
1: Yeah, they've done great. They've definitely done great. Got through to the World Youth Championship in Gibraltar. Absolutely amazing achievement.
0: It's a fantastic thing. They are after sponsors, so if there's anybody actually listening out there, can you just get in contact with Blythe Sports and Social Club and sort that out? I think they'll just need, like, you know, a few quid to go travelling and things like that to get there, won't they?
1: Yeah, definitely.
0: I would have thought. But good luck to the lads at the end of the year, in November. We'll catch up with the lads and maybe interview them just before the jet off and have a bit of chat with them. I'm sure they wouldn't mind that. Any publicity is good publicity in my book. What do you think? It is indeed. So yeah, we're live down at Whitley Bay, so if it sounds a little bit different, then this is why. The beach in, I'm just looking over to Tynemouth, or just up the coast there, and it's absolutely packed. Like, at this time of the day, it's jam-packed. So get yourselves down. Get yourself down. We're in the free car park with the Mr. Whitby ice cream van. It's opposite the Briardine Fish and Chip Shop, and yes, it's the free car park. Get yourself down. What more could you ask for? It's Affinity Radio across the northeast. We're here till 7 o'clock. It is the big ride home, sponsored by Estadio. It's just coming up to 14 minutes to six, so I think we'll just head over and get your what will we get? The travel. I think that may be right. Is that
1: yeah,
0: right?
1: That is right.
0: Is that right? Yeah, champion, brilliant. That's what we got.
1: In the A1056 to Cromlington, the stationary traffic about 16 minutes delay. On the A167 motorway to Springfield 1, on the A191, the stationary traffic about 13 minutes delay. On the Hartford Crescent to the Fulham Bypass A1A4 to Abbotsford Road, the stationary traffic about 10 minutes delay. The Ainsford roundabout A190 to Moorfarm roundabout to the B1505, there's about 9 minute delay. The Newcastle Pontine to Gateshead Highway East Gate, the stationary traffic about nine minute delay. There's Newcastle Pontine to the Coast Road, about 9 minute delay. The stationary traffic to Richardson Road to St Thomas Terrace to Gallagher to Barrack Road, there's about 8 minute delay. Stationary traffic, Second Bend Road to Pilgrim Street, about stationary traffic about 7 minute delay. The Thorntree Drive to Newburn, about 7 minute delay, stationary traffic. The A696 Junction 77 to Junction 71, there's about 6 minute delay. Also the Great North Road to 1056, there's about 6 minute delay. And the A193 Shields Road to Stevenson Road, there's about 6 minute delay. And finally the A1A4 Junction 69 in Newburn, there's about 6 minute delay on slow traffic there.
0: Is that the lot?
1: Yeah, that's all.
0: Excellent. And as I always think, there's always traffic from the living room to the kitchen, especially if you've got loads of trainers and shoes in the way of it all. So that's your latest roundup. We'll have more in about half an hour. We've also got your national news at 6 o'clock. But before that, we've got music still to come from Ariana Grande, Dappy, and what else we got? We've got your news. I can't even see my screen, so that's fun and games, isn't it? So if you want to get in contact with the show, you can do 0300 302 0470. It is hard work being in the sun, I find.
1: It is indeed. You can't see the PC at all.
0: Anyway, we're moving swiftly on. Let's get to the action. And Let's have it. It's Affinity Radio.

0: So there's Dappy featuring Brian May. It's Rockstar to Affinity Radio across the northeast to Newcastle and Gateshead, north and south Tyneside. It's Ryan Walker and the gang. We've got Kyle Scott. We've got Mitch on standby as well. Are you all right, mate?
1: I'm good, thank you, yourself.
0: Yeah, not too bad. We've still got the 6 o'clock news still to come. I've also got a really good song from The View. You've heard Same Jeans?
1: Yeah, definitely.
0: Yeah, it's a very good song. I've got the same jeans on for 4 days now. I love that tune.
1: Perfect.
0: It's coming up just before 6 o'clock. So if you're in the area, if you're in the Whitley Bay area, we're live, we're here, we're in the free car park opposite Briardine Fish and Chip Shop. We're next to the Mr. Whippy Ice Cream van. And what a lovely day it is. The sun's out, the sun's beaming, there's not a cloud in the sky. Everybody's just, you know, it looks to be like everybody seems to be on holiday. So yeah, what do you think, Mitch?
1: Yeah, it's an absolutely roasting evening. Perfect to get out, get some fresh air.
0: Yeah.
1: Brighten the rest of your evening.
0: Yeah. It is the big ride home, sponsored by Estatio, with myself, Ryan Walker, alongside Mitch Robinson, and also Kyle Scott, who's decided to go on a wander. I'm wondering if we could go and get him to go over to maybe the Briardine and maybe see if we can wangle some free fish and chips, you know.
1: I think that's possible.
0: Not the fish, because I've got an allergy to fish. I can't have that. But we can have scampi. I can chance scampi. That's fine. Scampi and chips. I don't mind that.
1: Yeah.
0: See if we can wangle some freebies, because it is coming up to tea time, and why not? If you're in the area and you want to drop something off, feel free. We're in the free car park, because we didn't want to pay for the parking, and it's the only way forward. So if you're listening, just make car park and free. Stop charging people. And that's coming from me. Right. So anyway, The View, it's on the way after this.
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1: Millions of disabled people are being let down by the system that manages their benefits. Sir Stephen Timms, who's conducting a government review, has called PIP, or personal independence payments, as not fit for purpose. He's called the process dehumanising and he's calling for fundamental change. Conservative MP Peter Bedford says ministers need to urgently sort out the escalating welfare bill.
2: After 2 years of dither and delay, the government has finally accepted what we've been saying all along. The welfare system is urgent need of reform. Ministers boast about consulting nearly 40,000 people, yet they appear to have ignored the most important stakeholder of all, the British taxpayer.
1: Oscar-winning actress Catherine Zeta-Jones says she's heartbroken that her friend Bonnie Tyler has died. The Welsh singer passed away unexpectedly at a hospital in Portugal on Wednesday night. She was 75. Accepting her MBE in 2023, she reminisced about her legacy of hits.
3: Well, I got a very big soft spot for It's a Heartache. You know, everybody tries to sing like me in that one. But, you know, I've had Lost in France and Total Eclipse of the Heart, Holding Out for a Hero.
1: More than 3,000 people a day in June were treated in corridors at NHS hospitals. The new figures reveal that heat waves are placing an additional strain on the health service. Health Secretary James Murray says A&E departments have seen their busiest time yet.
4: Despite that record demand, we've had NHS staff across the country stepping up, providing the service and the care people need. We always knew that turning the NHS around is going to take time and there will be bumps in the road, but the direction of travel is the right one and we need to keep going in that direction.
1: Britain's electricity grid operators made a desperate plea to the industry for more power generation. The network is struggling with record temperatures as more people turn to fans and air conditioning units to keep cool. They've issued a third electricity margin notice, which is normally sent during cold spells. And Mohammed and Olivia were the most popular names given to children born in 2025. That's the latest from Radio News Hub. I'm David Hall.
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7: 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It's Affinity Radio across the North East. The weather is looking very good. It's hot, hot, hot. And I think tomorrow is going to stay.

0: The same. We've got Jamie and Nathan. We're going to have a chat with them. But first, we've got Knowles Barkley. It's Affinity Radio across the North East. It's Ryan sitting in for John Clayton, sponsored by Estatio. This is your big right home.
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0: So there's Noel's Bartley in Smiling Faces. It's Affinity Radio across the northeast, Newcastle and Gateshead, North and South Tyneside. It's Ryan Walker sitting in for John Clayton on the big ride home. We're live from Whitley Bay. We're sponsored by Estatio. Make sure I get that bit in. That's the important bit. We've joined here by Mitch.
1: Hello, guys. Welcome this evening.
0: And we've also got Kyle Scott around as well. He's I don't know what you're doing, but can you get on?
2: Maybe.
0: No, you can't. Right, so Kyle is messing around. But we've managed to stop a couple of lads because I've noticed they've got the same roller blades as what I've got. And basically, I've had to grab a chat with them. We've got Jamie, is that right? Yeah. What we're going to have to do, because obviously we need to just pass the microphone backwards and forth, so I'll ask the question and you answer it. Is that all right? So we've got Jamie, is that right?
3: Yep.
0: Excellent. Right. So Jamie, can you just tell us, what are you doing down here?
3: Just came out for a skate. We were a bit bored now, so thought we'd make a nice day.
0: Excellent, excellent. Now, I've noticed you've got your rollerblades on, right? And they're exactly the same ones as mine, and I'm not kidding, all right? So where else do you go rollerblading?
3: Around Sluice, and that's about it, really.
0: Have you had any accidents? Have you fallen over any stones or anything like that?
3: Yes, I'm not going to lie.
0: And have you hurt yourself?
3: Once. He's got a massive scrape on his leg off there, jumped into his on his rollers.
0: Right. We'll come to you in a second, all right? We've also just been having a chat off air about Whitley Bay Ice Rink, because you go there, right? Can you just tell the listeners what you do for Whitley Bay Ice Rink and who you play for?
3: I play for Whitley Bay Ice Rink Juniors under 16s. It's actually really fun, and it's a good way to get fit and healthy.
0: Ah, excellent, excellent. It's good for your mental health as well, isn't it?
3: Yeah, it's really nice. Yeah.
0: It gets you out and about. We're just going to come over to Nathan, all right? So, Nathan, hello.
4: You all right?
0: Yeah, I am. So, what are you doing on your rollerblades?
4: I was bored in the house, didn't know what to do, so I just thought I'll come out, make yourself a good day and just get some practicing in.
0: Oh, well done, nice one. Good stuff, good stuff. And am I right in thinking that you play for the same team?
4: Yeah, I play for the under-16s, Whitley Bay Juniors and the under-19s.
0: And are you in some sort of, like, are you in a league or anything like that? Is there anything you just want to, like, give a bit of a mention to?
4: Well, there's this one person called Gary Wood. He's my coach, and if he wasn't there, then I wouldn't be
0: right. Hold on.
5: Ooh.
0: We've went off. Hold on, I've got nothing. Right, we're back. Sorry about that.
5: We were always there.
0: Do you want to just come closer? Sorry.
5: Back.
0: Who do you want to give a mention to again?
4: Gary Wood, my coach. If it wasn't for him, I wouldn't be where I am today, and I think he's a good inspiration for most of the people who come to our rink.
0: Oh, hey, don't. Gary Wood, what a guy. What an absolute guy. And am I right, lads, that you've got your parents and that listening to the show? Is that right?
4: Yeah.
0: Yeah. Do you want to give your parents a massive shout-out as well?
3: Nicholas Root.
0: Nice. Well done. Hopefully they've made the switch to Affinity. Thanks very much, lads. Enjoy the rest of your day. It's been an absolute pleasure having a chat with you, all right? I believe yous have got a flyer, so yous have got no excuse to go away empty-handed. You've got a flyer also as well. What have I got? Wait there. I was going to give him my phone there, but I'm not, because I need that. Oh, hold on. What we got? We've got a few stickers. I'll give you a couple of these, all right? So, wait there. If I can get the packet open... Do us a favour, I'll get the packet open, will you, Mitch? So we're live from Whitley Bay. It's Affinity Radio across the northeast. It's Ryan Walker, Mitch Robinson and Kyle Scott. We're all sitting in for the legend that is John Clayton, sponsored by Estatio on the big ride home. And what you've just heard there is some two absolute legends of lads there. Jamie and Nathan from the Whitley Bay Ice Rink Juniors, under-19s and under-16s. Have I got that right? Yeah, get in, lads. What do you think of that, lads? What do you think of that?
1: Absolutely amazing. The great bunch.
0: Yeah, absolutely.
5: We're going to have to link. You know, we're going to have to try this sometime, aren't we? Roller skating.
0: Well, I can roller skate. So
5: can you? Well, you can teach us.
0: I don't need to try it.
5: You can teach us.
0: I don't need to try it.
5: I'm back over at the Ice Cream Van here on Affinity Radio. We're live right across the northeast, and Mr. Whippy Ice Creams at Briardine Carport. You cannot miss them. And we're going to have a chat with a few people now in just a second who've got a lovely lovely dog. Hello there, you're live on Affinity Radio. How are you doing?
6: Yeah, good, thank you. You?
5: Yeah, not too bad. Are you enjoying the sunshine?
6: We are, especially here.
5: Whitley Bay. Now, are you from Whitley Bay? Are you from the local area?
6: Yes, we are, yeah.
5: I was going to ask what brings you out here, but it's the sun, isn't it?
6: It definitely is, yeah. Cool down before bed.
5: Cool down before bed, absolutely. And what more better way than an ice cream as well?
6: Absolutely.
5: Fantastic, brilliant. We're asking people today, what is the weirdest thing you've done to cool down?
6: She was making potions in the bath yesterday.
5: You were making potions in the bath. That sounds good. Ooh. Fantastic. Brilliant. Would you like to say hello to anybody?
6: Who should we say hello to? We'll say hello to Grandad Tony.
5: There we go. Fantastic. Back to you, Brian.
0: Yeah, so nice one. Nice stuff, Kyle.
5: Nice
0: one. We'll just pull his microphone down so they don't say anything of the sort. All right. So, yes. Wait. So, yes, anything that... actually, lads, sorry, they're still here. They're still with us. A quick question before yous move off, all right, because I know yous are becoming a fan now because he's a loitering, all right? But what have you used to cool yourself down with? Have you used anything? We're going to go for you, Nathan. Have you used nothing to cool yourself down? No, you must be a cool guy. Yeah. What about Jimmy? Have you ever used anything weird to cool yourself down?
7: Nah.
0: Yeah. Oh, hi. What the, why? Apparently, this one's good for you. Stick your headphones on, Kyle. But this one's a good one. Apparently, to cool yourself down, and this is no word of a lie, we have got a few more minutes, but apparently, listen to this, right? If you want to cool down tonight, because it's going to be a bit warm, what you do is you put your socks in

0: freezer. Put your socks in the freezer, right? And then you pop them on just before you go to bed.
1: Right, that's weird, isn't it? But it makes sense.
0: Are you going to... Sorry, I thought we were going to get hit. Are you going to give it a go?
1: I might do, you know. I might do. Are you going to give it a go?
0: Yeah, of course, of course.
1: So you put your socks in the freezer.
0: Yeah.
1: You get them out for bed.
0: Yeah.
1: Put them on.
0: Yeah.
1: And you've got nice cold feet.
0: Yeah. And it cools your full body down. Oh, look at these. These are going past
2: look
0: some nice ice creams.
2: Ah, there we
0: go.
2: We're back.
0: Look at that. Look at that.
2: Look at these ice creams.
0: You've got your surfboard now. He's been surfing.
2: Looks brilliant.
0: Surfing in Whitley Bay. Mmm. That smells good.
2: Anyway, I was down on the beach before with Bella, you know.
0: Uh-huh. Yeah.
2: And the wet sand, it's awful when it sticks to you, isn't it?
0: Yeah, you've made a mess up with them feet, mind. You've got to put beach shoes on.
2: I know, beach shoes. I need beach shoes.
0: Now, I've got to give a mention to Paula, who's in Blyth, right?
2: Hi, Paula.
0: She told me, if you ever go on the sand, put beach shoes on.
2: Beach shoes.
3: Use
2: right.
3: Talc. Baby talc.
2: Baby talc, that helps.
0: But what I didn't know is actually the beach shoes have got no... You've got no chance of getting the sand out of the beach shoes, right? But what it does, though, it does protect your feet for when you do go in the water.
2: Oh, does it?
0: Yeah.
2: Right, we need to try that next time.
0: What, go in the water?
2: Yes.
0: Oh, you're kidding.
3: We should go in the water live.
2: Should go in the water live on the radio.
0: Oh, no.
2: Let's invest in waterproof mics.
0: Right, we'll see what... We'll see what availability we've got next week, and let's see if we can make that happen.
2: We'll try and make it happen here. Anyway, if you do want to come down and see us, you can. We're down here at Briardean Car Park. It's the only free car park in Whitley Bay. We wanted to come here because we didn't want to pay for parking. We can also see St. Mary's Lighthouse, which is fantastic. I remember a wind-up. I can't remember if it was on Kev's old show or what, but apparently St. Mary's Lighthouse bus station was down here somewhere. But I couldn't find it because obviously it doesn't exist. But that was interesting anyway.
0: So, we're just going to quickly have a quick look at the travel. Just bear with us because I'm trying to multitask. And you know me, I can't multitask.
2: It's always good. Well, whilst we're waiting for that, let me go and give out some more Affinity Radio stickers.
0: Right, okay.
2: I tell you what, people are enjoying ice creams down here today. At Whitley Bay. We enjoyed our ice cream a little earlier, didn't we?
0: Yeah. So, just to let you know, we are live down at Whitley Bay in the free car park, and Kyle's off and running.
2: I'm off. We're off. We're going to speak to Dad here. We're live on Affinity Radio across the northeast.
0: Doesn't want to know.
2: Anybody? Should we speak to Mum? We'll speak to Mum. Oh, these look lovely, by the way. Like they're Sunday. Are they Sundays? These look lovely. We need one of these. How's your ice cream, Dad? It's great. He's giving me the thumbs up just to explain over the radio, so that's great. Hello, what's your name? You're live on the radio across the northeast.
4: No, I'm okay, thank you.
2: You're okay. Enjoy your ice creams. Oh, well, there you go. That's what happens.
0: You never know what you're going to get, but Shy Bane's getting out, all right?
3: Yeah, Shy Bane's getting out.
0: It's Affinity Radio across the northeast, and if you just bear with us, I'm going to do this. What we got for the traffic?
3: Yeah, on the... A1056 to North Tyneside. There's stationary traffic about 8 minutes delay. And the A167 motorway to Springfield Road to A191. There's stationary traffic about 8 minutes delay. But that's all, guys.
0: Is that it?
3: That's it.
0: Oh, you're joking. You didn't give us enough time to play any music, man. Just bear with us. It's Affinity Radio across the northeast. If you want to get in contact, 0300 302 04. 70, that's our number. While you think about contacting, we're going to have this.

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1: This is your local news. Firstly today, what should have been a summer night to remember in Newcastle ended up being blighted by issues as Lewis Capaldi was forced to leave the stage twice during his outdoor gig in Exhibition Park due to situations in the crowd. A few songs into his set, he stopped the show as the screens behind him went black and he told the crowd there was something that needed sorted. After a return to the stage, Lewis and his band had to walk off a short while later after what Lewis described as another situation in the crowd. Thankfully, Lewis returned to the stage and apologised to fans if it felt like he was rushing through the rest of his set. Lewis vowed to come back to Newcastle as soon as possible and thanked the crowd for their patience and support. In other news, Rail Firm Northern says playing old folky music at dozens of its stations remains an effective way to deter troublemakers. Recent years have seen the company pipe out works it previously described as inspired by Beethoven and Mozart at certain times of the day. But last month, Jane Murray, area station manager for Cumbria and the Lakes Line, told the BBC that tactic had not put off vandals at Maryport. A Northern spokesman said while it had decided to stop playing tracks at that station, it would continue to do so at 48 locations in the northwest and northeast of England. Finally today, a city centre footbridge could be closed for up to 5 years due to construction work near its staircase. The walkway over Durant Road in Newcastle-upon-Tyne was shut off due to Northumbria University's development work at MEA House. A closure order stated restrictions could be in place for up to 5 years, but that could be shortened or extended depending on the progress of the building works. A spokesperson for the Liberal Democrat-led council said, in order to prevent unauthorised access to the construction site and to ensure public safety, we are temporarily closing the footbridge at both ends for the duration of the works. During this time, pedestrians will need to use alternative routes. That was your local news. I'm Shania Wilson-Smith.
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0: And that is how you continue your evening. It's B52s and Love Shack at Affinity Radio across the northeast, Newcastle and Gateshead, north and south Tyneside. It's Ryan Walker sitting in for John Clayton, sponsored by Estatio. Honestly. Don't,
1: because oh, that's fantastic.
0: I don't want to lose it just yet. I'll wait until after seven. I'll try and keep it together. But yes, we've got Kyle Scott alongside me.
1: Hello there from Whitley Bay, Briardine Car Park. It's the free car park in Whitley Bay. We chose this one because we didn't want to pay.
0: No, I'm refusing to pay. We've got Mitch alongside us as well.
2: Hello, guys. Welcome for joining us this evening. Yeah, we're in the free car park here at Whitley Bay. Come join us. We're here till 7 o'clock this evening.
0: You are. So, you were just mentioning before, while we're off air, about celeb birthdays. Go on, fire away there.
2: Yeah, today's birthday, we've got Richard Wilson, who's 90, a Scottish actor best known for his role as Victor Meldrew in BBC's sitcom One Foot in the Grave. Also, Tom Hanks, who stars in Toy Story, is 70 today.
0: And he's coming!
1: He's coming.
2: Also, we've got Paul Merton, who's 69, who's an English comedian.
1: Hyde!
2: From Have I Got News For You? Also, we do
0: have
2: Courtney Love, American singer, an actress from St. Nancy, and former wife of Kirk Corbin.
1: Right then.
0: He's doing well.
1: Get yourself down here. The bus is on its way. Now, anybody that listens to Affinity Radio on a Tuesday and Thursday, 1 till 4, will know Dave Dickinson loves the buses, loves the tickets, and loves everything George. Else.
2: Ticket, please.
0: I can't take it.
1: Hurry up. Don't be late. If you behave, you get a free ice cream. That's what he said earlier on the show, you know. It was great.
0: I think it was about 20 past 9. Oh, hey.
1: Dave, if you're listening.
0: I love that guy.
1: We'll love the show. Honestly, Dave Dickinson, he's back on your radio next Tuesday from 1.
0: I wouldn't have he call the bus.
1: Are you having monkey's blood?
0: I don't even know if you meant to call it that or not.
2: Red sauce. I think you meant to call it monkey's blood, definitely do.
1: Anyway.
0: I'm really sorry about that, but I've totally gone.
2: Gone crazy.
1: It was just great, you know, listening to Dave on the way. And just saying, we're going live to Whitley Bay at 4 with Ryan Walker. Hurry up, catch the bus.
2: He missed
1: we
2: it.
1: We love his one-liners, I tell you.
0: You know what it is? It's great, this. We're down at Whitley Bay. We're in the free car park. And I've got tears out of my eyes because of Dave. Thanks, Dave.
2: Yeah, we're tight. We don't want to pay for parking.
0: Oh, hey, I've lost it. I've lost the plot. This is going to be on the highlight reel. We'll have to play this bit back.
1: The perfect view, though. Yeah, we'll have to play this back. The perfect view. We've got St. Mary's Lighthouse. We've got Whitley Bay Beach looking at Spanish City down to Colour Court. It's absolutely gorgeous.
0: I mean, I meant to big up the dome, right? That's in the distance over there. But really, hold on, I've lost it all. The dome in the distance, I meant to big that up, but I haven't really got anything to say on it. I really haven't.
2: I think you've gone crack us already.
0: I think I have. You know what it is? It's because of you, Kyle.
2: It's you.
0: But it's not. It's because of Dave.
1: Dave.
0: So, Dave, if you're listening, I might have to not listen to him again. Sorry about that.
1: Oh, goodness me. But
0: yeah, we're live. You've already had your local news, because we've... That went out a bit earlier than planned. So, get yourself down. The ice cream man's done off. I don't know why, because I really

0: a second, but, you know. Oh, there's a few people passing by. Hi, guys. Hi, guys.
1: Hello.
0: You're live on Affinity.
1: Do you want to come and say hello? Where are you from?
0: We're live on Affinity Radio. Do you want to come and say hello?
1: No, they're running away.
0: What's the matter with them?
1: They're running away.
2: Also, just to let you know, guys, we've got stationary traffic on the A167 Springfield Road, about 7 minutes delay. That's all.
0: Oh, wow. Oh,
1: that's, I tell
0: you,
1: that's
0: you're,
1: it.
0: You're on the ball, aren't you? Oh, sorry.
1: I've lost it now.
2: I
1: with
2: think
1: Dave.
2: We're off the frost. We're Dave.
1: But literally, you're listening, you know, mind your own business on the way down. Dave comes on with his tunes. Well, that's me. The bus has turned up.
0: No,
1: that's it.
0: You know what it is? I think if you didn't listen to his show, you need to listen to his show. Honestly,
2: it's the best show ever.
0: To be honest, it's not even about the music. As soon as he starts talking, he just starts rhyming and poetry comes out, and I'm just like, I love this. This is great. This. Imagine just sitting in the garden on a Friday night with a few sherbets. Yeah.
1: Or that is the perfect night, isn't it?
0: I think I might invite him to the next barbecue that if I go to.
1: Brilliant. Hey, that's off. Entertainment sorted.
0: Moving swiftly on, a bit of sad news to talk about. I know we've changed the dialogue here, but Bonnie Tyler, she's passed away. The news broke this morning, she's passed away.
2: Such a shame.
0: It is. Have you got any more information on that or not?
2: Yeah, she passed away in hospital in Portugal. Yeah, such a shame from recent surgery.
0: Uh-huh.
2: She's had. Absolute shame.
0: Aye, because she got put in an induced coma, didn't she? Because she wasn't too well back in, was it May?
2: May.
0: Yeah, and then obviously since she come out with that, she's just been unwell since. And then obviously sadly she's passed
2: so
0: away.
2: So quickly, so sad.
0: Rest in peace, Bonnie Tyler.
1: Of course, massive hit, totally clipped to the heart. Holding out for the hero.
0: Uh-huh, yeah. What was your favourite?
1: Holding out for a hero.
0: Was it?
1: That was my favourite from Bonnie Tyler.
0: Right. Well,
1: we believe she was 70. Well, we're just waiting for Mitch.
0: I think she was 75.
1: To find out.
0: She might be.
1: I think she was 75.
0: Or was she 71, 72, 73? She was one of the 70s anyway.
1: She died in her 70s, unfortunately. She will be
2: 75, unfortunately.
1: 75 years old.
0: Anyway, it's Affinity Radio, and thank you very much for tuning in across the northeast, wherever you happen to be. If you're passing Whitley Bay, give a toot, blow your horn, whatever. And give a little toot, come by, say hello. I've lost the plot. I'll tell you what we will do. We're going to have a little bit of Bonnie Tyler, if that's all right, folks. And
1: let's do it, yes.
0: Let's do it.
2: Yeah.
0: Let's have it.

0: It's Bonnie Tyler in Total Eclipse of the Heart. It's Affinity Radio across the northeast, Newcastle and Gateshead, North and South Tyneside. It's Ryan Walker sitting in for John Clayton on your big ride home. I'm alongside Kyle Scott, who's floating around somewhere, and also Mitch Robinson, he's around somewhere as well. If you want to get in contact with the show, we've got less than 20 minutes left. 0300 302 0470 is the number. And if you missed it, I nearly lost it about 15 minutes ago, we'll play that back at some other time. But it is gold radio. Yeah, it is absolute gold. Love it. Class. 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We've still got music on the way from Busted. We're going to hold that in. But let's have a little bit of Niall Horan when it decides to play.
1: Affinity Radio.

0: It's Niall Horan, and Tastes So Good. It's Affinity Radio across the northeast. We're live from Whitley Bay. We haven't got long left of the show. I'm alongside Kyle Scott.
1: Hello there. It's been great being out and about. It's cooling down here at Whitley Bay and across the northeast, I hope.
0: And we're also alongside Mitch.
2: Yes, it's cooling a lot down, much better than it was. Was indeed.
0: It is Ryan Walker in for John Clayton. Well, I don't know actually where he's at. Is he on holiday?
1: He's on holiday this week.
0: Do we even know where he's at?
1: I don't know where he's gone to, but I know he's back on Monday.
0: Did he need a passport or not?
1: I think so, yes.
0: I think so.
1: So he's abroad.
0: Right.
2: He should have stayed at home.
0: He's probably went to Greece.
1: I know.
2: Could have saved thousands.
1: You could have.
0: Everybody.
1: Like, it's sunny.
0: Everybody's going to Greece at this time of year, though. Like, I've not long come back from there. I wish I didn't bother. But actually, I'm glad I did, because I would have been on this if I didn't. Could have done it over the phone, I suppose. yes, we're down at Whitley Bay. It's the big ride home, sponsored by Estatio. I still haven't recovered after 20 minutes ago, but there we are. Have we got any traffic? Have we got anything? Is that it for the...
2: We've got one St. James Boulevard to Newgate Street to the Purse Street. We've got stationary traffic. About 6 minutes delay, but that's all.
0: Is that it?
2: That's all.
0: And there's no ice cream man out
2: there?
0: No
2: ice cream man all cleared off for this evening.
1: Yes.
0: Brilliant.
2: You scare them away.
0: Brilliant, brilliant.
1: They've
0: Speaking
1: gone.
0: Of which, the ice cream van's done off from where we are. We're down at Whitley Bay, the free
1: car park.
0: We've
1: got to say, Mr. Whippy, we don't actually have a name for Mr. Whippy yet, but Mr. Whippy, 71 next week. Mr. Whippy of Briar Dean Car Park.
0: Did you not get his name?
1: No. Oh. But hey, he's put an Affinity Radio flyer in his window, so thank you.
2: Thank you so much indeed.
1: Brilliant stuff. On Affinity Radio tonight at 9, you've got Joe Where to Go with Joe and Steve Oliver. They'll be showcasing some of the best gigs to get yourself along to this weekend. That's on tonight from 9 p.m.
0: What's on from 7?
1: What's on from 7? We've got non-stop feel-good hits.
0: Right.
1: So, yes, Mr. DJ is standing by at the station.
0: Brilliant, brilliant.
1: Mr. Otto.
0: Look, lads.
1: That's him.
0: It's been absolutely fantastic this afternoon down at Whitley Bay. And we can only just say thanks very much to those that have interacted with the show, especially to the two lads earlier on. Them are canny lads. Them are going to go far in life, especially on their rollerblades.
1: Yes. Yes. If the parents are still listening, thank you very much for sticking us, checking us out, sticking us on. And continue to make Affinity Radio preset number one in your car.
0: Yeah. Yeah.
1: Absolutely.
2: Yeah, on DAB, search Affinity Radio.
1: Yes.
0: I'm just thinking, you know, for people out there, if they want us to come and broadcast from where they live, if it's like, you know...
2: Absolutely.
0: You know, if they've got a barbecue and, you know, they want some music played and they want to be, you know, have us broadcast live from their garden,
2: I'm well up for that, mate.
1: That's what we should have done. We should have got a throwaway barbecue and stuck some burgers and sausages on the little...
2: I think that's a great idea.
1: For the Affinity team?
0: I'm not being funny now, but if it was me involved and taking charge of that, we definitely wouldn't be on air.
1: Oh, we wouldn't be.
0: No.
1: No. Oh, no, but it's been absolutely brilliant being down here at Whitley Bay. I mean, I'm just going to take a photograph just whilst I'm not on the air here of this beautiful shot of Whitley Bay Beach. It's absolutely gorgeous. It really, really is. We'll get the car in as well. There you go. I'll do a video as well. This is the famous video where I'm also on Affinity Radio Live. There you are.
0: So, we've got about 10 minutes left. If you do want to mention on the show before 7 o'clock, get in contact. 0300 302 0470. That's the number. If you want to email Mitch, how do they do so?
2: Yeah, it's mitch.robinson@affinityradio.uk. We've just had a message come in from someone that what you used to do to cool yourself down. What do you use to cool yourself down?
0: Ooh, let's have it. Ooh. Let's have it.
2: With someone called Shaz is messaging saying, I use a cardboard box to cool myself down when I'm at work.
0: Oh, Shaz.
1: A
2: cardboard box.
0: Shaz, if you can just put on where you're from, then we can also mention where you're from as well.
2: Yeah, definitely.
0: Because I'm just thinking, you know, what we could do is if we find out where she's from, we'll just fly around and get all the cardboard that she's got, that she's using to waft ourselves down. We can use it to cool ourselves
2: down.
0: Yeah,
2: definitely.
1: There you are, you see.
0: So are you going to try what I said earlier on? Stick yourself and put them on at night.
2: I think I do that tonight.
0: Please do. Please
2: then
0: do.
2: I'll actually sleep for a change.
0: Yeah.
1: It is really, really warm.
0: And coming up tomorrow, I'm actually not going to be here because I'm going to be at the Paul Weller gig. So we're going to try and work with magic and we'll see if I can do something where your life... Are you going to be live from here?
1: So the plan is me and myself and Stu Campbell will be down here tomorrow night. Same spot, right by the ice cream van at Briar Dean Car Park, where we'll also... We're going to try and link up with you, though.
0: Yes.
1: Via the wonderful technology system.
0: Yes. Let's do that. Yeah. So you're going to... Basically, you're going to track my progress from when I picked my brother up to literally getting to the Paul Weller gig. So you're going to get me full experience of what it's like just getting to Exhibition Park.
1: Brilliant.
0: So, yeah. Yes. That's going to be fun and games.
1: That's going to be fun.
0: Yeah.
1: Definitely that is going to be fun. So that's tomorrow night on the Big Ride Home as we bring you Friday's edition of the show. John Clayton back on Monday. And if you're listening, if you're a business owner or maybe you have an event coming up very soon, if you're looking to advertise a sponsor on the station, get in touch with us. Just email mitch.robinson@affinityradio.uk or give us a DM on the socials. 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Affinity Radio.

0: there's Busted, and who's David? What a bit of a classic that is. It's Ryan Walker sitting in for John Clayton on your big ride home. Alongside me, I've got Mitch.
1: Hello, guys.
0: And also on the other side, I've got Kyle Scott.
2: And hello, hello, hello.
0: Lads, I just want to say, what a fantastic show it's been today.
2: It's been brilliant. Absolutely fantastic down here at Whitley Bay.
0: Broadcasting live from Whitley Bay, yeah, that's correct.
1: It's been absolutely amazing.
0: The sun's been out pretty much all of the time that we've been live on air. And yeah, so thanks very much for your help. Thanks very much for Stu for transporting the car around. If it wasn't for him, we wouldn't even be here.
2: We'd be stuck. Yeah. Stu, are you looking forward to doing tomorrow's big ride home from Whitley Bay?
3: Yes, should be fantastic.
0: Absolutely.
2: With our friend Mr. Whippy.
3: Mr. Whippy's going to be here. We're going to be here. The sun's going to be here. We just expect you to be here as well.
1: There you go.
2: Fantastic.
0: I will be on air.
3: Fantastic.
0: I will be around when I'm over at the gig at Paul Weller.
2: Paul Weller, yes. We're going to be tracking Ryan's movements as he gets himself up to Exhibition Park tomorrow.
0: Until tomorrow from 4 o'clock when Kyle and Stu are back. And I don't know when I'll be back, but I'm sure after this week I'll definitely be back.
2: You'll definitely be back.
0: So thanks very much for your time and have a nice evening. Keep it at Affinity Radio. Got Little Mix still to come and then your news.
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